0: the Halloween special back in the early 60s, but it was a good bit of fun. And it ends our horror movie visit for the day, but it doesn't end our relationship with food. That goes on. Now, I mean, honestly, you know me, don't you?
1: Mm-hmm.
0: Couldn't end that abruptly, could we? But can I just spoil a tiny bit of the magic for you? Because you might want to create your own monster song, particularly if you're a young creative. Well, the bubbles in that from the laboratory, that was just a straw and plain old water, blowing bubbles. And the creaks of those wonderful creaky doors, ripping rusty nails out of old wood. There you go. Makes it as easy as, doesn't it?
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0: In the Avon Valley at the moment, sitting on 12.7 degrees out in our veranda at the station. And heading for a top round about 22, 23 degrees today across the Avon Valley. Partly cloudy, a medium chance of showers in the southwest of the region late in the afternoon. That band of cloud is currently heading through Bunbury, Margaret River, just scraping past Walpole and down that way at the moment. So it's got a way to go before it reaches us, and it's not predicted to get to us, if it does, until late afternoon and into the evening. So you don't rip in the washing just yet. It's not quite on us at the moment. Winds are going to sit around the 15 to 25 kilometre mark today, mainly northerly winds, and I guess that's going to help to push the rain away from us just a fraction. Moderate fire danger throughout the region today. Tomorrow, partly cloudy and daytime temperatures around 20. And that's pretty much the situation for Friday and Saturday too, except that Friday and Saturday you may need to allow for a little bit of morning fog if you're out on the road and planning a trip. Other than that, it should be just beautiful weather to get lots and lots of things done. But where the heck is the rain? Grr, need the rain, don't we? Timely and a decent quantity thereof. All right, well, that's enough of that. How about some of this? James Blundell on Voice of the Avon. Rhonda sitting in for Frenchie today. He'll be back as soon as he can.

That's Tony Orlando and Dawn. And if you are feeling like boogieing tonight, don't forget 6 o'clock until 9 o'clock. It's Frankie DJ Dolls. And he will take you back to the future with a whole collection of music from all over the shop. Pick and mix, good fun. And not one to be missed. Now, don't forget, it's only 7 minutes past eight or thereabouts. Might be, yeah, about that. So it's still 40 degrees in school zones. And, of course, it's school bus time. Thank you to all the folk who drive the school buses and keep our youngsters safe. But, of course, getting on and off school buses can be a bit dangerous too. So please, as you're going past them, please be extra, extra careful and look after everyone and keep us safe. All right, here's one from Neil Diamond, and it's from his beautiful Noise album. Don't think they get played enough, do you? Let's fix that. You're on 101.3 FM. Thanks for your company.

0: That's Lulu and CC Ryder. I'm laughing because I love the way you folk keep me on track. Thank you, Eric. Did I really say 40 degrees in school zones? Well, I mean, we'll call it the suntan zone instead, shall we? I really meant 40 kilometres per hour. But thank you very much for keeping me on track. I do appreciate it. Oh, God, I'm scary sometimes. I shall keep taking the medicine, whatever it is. Okay. Now, we've got another birthday to celebrate. A lady who was born back in 1943, no longer with us, but left us a whole catalogue of memories and wonderful hits that went back to 1964. In keeping with our theme today, which is kind of our sub-theme, we started off on horror movies and horror movie actors, but their links to food. She has a very interesting link to food too. And it, if you like the salted caramel type flavours, it might push your buttons. I'm still scrunching up the energy and the courage to try this one. It does sound a little bit bizarre, and I'll tell you about it in just a minute, but we've got some things to do first.
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0: Oh, Cilla Black's hits went back to 1964 with Anyone Who Had a Heart, which was another Burt Bacharach one, incidentally, if you happen to be with us in the first hour. We were talking about a horror movie theme that Burt Bacharach wrote. But the next one I've got for you is, well, actually that one, I didn't tell you, was, of course, one of her later hits. It wasn't one of the early ones at all. That one took her into the 70s. The next one is actually her theme, if you like, and written for her by Paul McCartney, or Sir Paul McCartney these days. But I told you about her culinary quirks. She liked all the good old stolid stuff, the liver and onions type things. She's welcome to my share. But she also had a very unusual signature flavour that she particularly liked. Now, we can get OXO cubes in Australia. If you can't get hold of one, you can get a stock cube of some sort and try this out. Get hold of your stock cube. Get hold of your orange and rub the segments of orange with stock cube and eat. I'll leave that thought with you.
1: Step inside, love.
0: Cilla Black.

There you go, as promised, one of those medleys done by themselves, the Beach Boys. And a bit of fun in there. I forgot to count. I generally remember to count. I forgot. I hope you did. It's coming down for 8:30 on your Wednesday morning. Thank you for joining Community Radio. It's great to have your support. 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Find out what we can do for you and what you can do for us. Love to have you as part of us. It would be absolutely magic. But meantime, oh, who are we? Oh, what didn't I tell you? 101.3 FM, Voice of the Avon. We are, yes. And you can stream us live as well as taking us on your car radio or playing us in the house. Weather-wise, well, it's going to be partly cloudy for the next few days. In fact, today is going to be probably slightly warmer than the next few days coming up, around about 22, 23 degrees. We won't get to that until something like the middle of the afternoon, 2 o'clock, 3 o'clock, somewhere around there. So it's still quite chilly. 13.3 degrees at the moment. Not much breeze that I can see out the window. It's looking pretty still. The school buses are still scooting past. So remember, 40 kilometres per hour. And if you want a suntan, 40 degrees in the school zones. I can't believe I said that. Oh, dear, I'm scary. All right, it's Barry Crocker time. Now, if you don't remember Barry Crocker, first time around, go check him out. He did some fun, quirky movies too in the early Australian genre of cringe.

one of the beautiful Beatles ballads, Norwegian Wood. And it put me in mind of that story that I hunted for you for, the good news story, and it's about birds. And it's particularly about honey eaters, and I'm rather partial to honey eaters because they've got such beautiful colouring. They look like they're hand-painted, don't they? The one I'm looking at has got a little chest that's got, well, it almost looks like a lizard skin on the front of it, and then it's got gorgeous yellow plumage and a very, very yellow with slightly black highlights in the tail. Anyhow, this little critter is critically endangered. It's, where's his name gone? I've lost his name for the minute. I'll find it for you in a second. But he's a regent honey eater. That's him. And there are less than 300 of these beautiful birds left in the wild. One of the reasons is that they're losing their song. They've got a captive breeding program, but the problem is that over time, the song isn't being taught to the next generations of birds. And that's how they find each other and how they find a mate. So they've gone out, they've had a little bit of success with recording the song in the wild, but they're only getting fragments of it. So they've gone and rounded up, very, very diligent they are, because it must have taken a bit of doing with so few out there. They've rounded up some native wild honey eaters, regent honey eaters, and brought them in for singing lessons for the males in the captive breeding program. I love that. Absolutely love that. So in that way, they're going to keep the population going and thriving. They've already had some success teaching the young males the song. So it's working. It's working. Isn't that brilliant? Oh, the things we don't think of when we start interfering with other people's or other creatures' lives. But there you go. We're being a bit proactive and helping. Oh, does it deserve an Amy Grant song? I think it does. It's 22 minutes to 9 o'clock. There you go, Frenchie. I got it the right way around, huh?

0: Oh, that's an oldie you can tell, can't you? That's Bill and Boyd, the ones who brought us, and we may forgive them one day, put another log on the fire. I know it was a Mac Davis song, but did they have to redo it? Cheeky buggers. Oh, dear. You're on 101.3 FM. It's Rhonda with you through until 10. Hayden's in at 10. And I've got to check with him, but I'm pretty sure he's going to have something to do with Stan Costa today, and I'll tell you why a little bit later on, and I'm sure he will too. Anyhow, stay tuned. I hope you can.
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That one's brought to you by the fellas in the tartan trousers, the Bay City Rollers. Huge in their day, absolutely huge. It's now 8 minutes to 9 o'clock. 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Aretha.

0: that one's Asleep at the Wheels version of Lay Down Sally. There's some good ones out there, aren't there? But I was just chatting with John, and he was telling me that he's found the Muppets version of Vincent Price chatting with Kermit about how to be a good vampire. It's good fun. Oh, we all need a laugh in the day, don't we? So thank you for sharing that, John. I'm glad you did. Really glad you did. All right. Now, who was before that? Oh, dear, oh, dear. Oh, Aretha, of course, from the Blues Brothers movie, yes. And a little bit of Think.
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0: Well, just updating you on the weather a little bit, it officially got down to 12.4 degrees this morning, which was considerably warmer than was predicted, so that's nice. It's a good start, isn't it? Sitting on 14.5 degrees here at the station at the moment, so that one's unofficial. And we're looking for a top around about 22 or 23 degrees in the Avon Valley, around the central wheat belt as well, around about that level two. Moderate fire danger in our region today. And it'll be partly cloudy for most of the day. Towards the end, around about 5 o'clock onwards, there might be some showers. Not a huge chance, but here's fingers crossed. Tomorrow, partly cloudy. And we're looking for 11 degrees overnight, 21 degrees tomorrow, 4 and 19, with a chance of a tiny bit of rain on Friday. And Saturday, 4 and 21, again, with a chance of just a little bit of rain. So our best chance for rain is tomorrow. They're suggesting somewhere between 4 and 15 millimetres, depending on where you are in the central wheat belt and Avon Valley area. All right. Now, who are we up to? Oh, of course, great Australian group. Fabulous Australian group. Call them Axiom. A little ray of sunshine. Just a bit. 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

One of the former Eurovision winners back from 1976, the British group Brotherhood of Man with Angelo. All right, well, I never did quite explain the link with food today, did I? And what started it all off, apart from horror movies. Well, it happens to be Jamie Oliver's birthday too. And of course, that sent me scurrying for things that he might like. And he's got such a vast catalogue of recipes, I don't think even he could work out what his favourite was. But I thought it might be worth finding out one of the most popular birthday cakes that he makes, because it might just tempt your taste buds and get you into the kitchen. Who knows? All right. So to celebrate Jamie Oliver's 51st birthday today, the chocolate party cake, which is a fluffy chocolate-loaded sponge iced with butter icing and cream cheese and topped with mandarins or orange slices, I should say. It sounds reasonably decadent, very easy, and, oh, barely a calorie in it. Oh, absolutely not. Happy birthday to Jamie Oliver. You started this mess, mate. You got us talking about food, and I've still got one more food story related to a birthday coming up for this hour. And it's about the only way... Well, no, we won't go there. We'll just celebrate another birthday in a little while. But meantime, rather than heartburn, let's have heartache. By Joyce, the Eagles.

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The Bee Gees before them, Barry Manilow taking us down to 24 minutes past nine on your Wednesday morning. Hayden's in. He's going to be bringing you country tracks from 10 through until 12. And we've got a little bit to say about that a little bit later on. But right now, talking food again, I'm not obsessed, not much. We're celebrating the birthday of a former owner of the Marsden Seafood Fish and Chip Shop. Yes, we really are. In Silkstone, Ipswich, Queensland. The owner is also one of the key players in a thing that has been dubbed the sandwich press scandal. Are you with me now? Okay. The lady, who is a political figure, faced public and culinary scrutiny for cooking a steak dinner for Barnaby Joyce using a sandwich press in her parliamentary office in November last year. Yes, it's Pauline Hanson's birthday today. There you go. But did you know that Pauline, also on the food line, expanded her famous fish and chip franchise and launched a mobile fish and chip van providing free food to the homeless in Queensland? There you go. She also shares her birthday with Pat Cash, Wayne Carey, Michael Hussey, Minjin Lee, that great golfer, and Hayley McGregor, that great athlete, all from the sporting side of our heritage, and with Henry Parkes. Now, Sir Henry Parkes, Parkes Observatory, all that kind of thing, widely known as the father of Australian Federation. He had very simple taste because this was years ago. Food was not very exciting. The Golden Wattle Cookbook wasn't even created then. My goodness. He had simple tastes and enjoyed cheap meals because it was a reflection of his rather tenuous hold on finances. He had quite a few bankruptcies in his time, apparently. But he was a hard worker and he did like his simple meals of bread, cheese and beer. One thing he did declare in a 1891 speech at Cadbury's cocoa factory. He declared it in the stuffy language of the time, natural elements of a substance which give the system endurance and hardihood. There you go. Go make yourself a cup of cocoa. 26 past nine.

Mr. Billy Field. Oh, it's almost 9:30. Let's sneak in. Oh, I actually watched the temperature go up one digital point. It's now officially 15 degrees here at the station, on its way to 23 degrees is predicted for today. And a partly cloudy day here in the Central Wheatbelt and Avon Valley. Hope it's going to be a great one for you. Boney M. I'm doing my best for the chiropractors. I'm trying to hard not to put your back out. Okay, but lots of dancing.

holding it out there. We're remembering when he was young, don't we all? Well, almost. Okay, coming up at 10 o'clock, we have Country Tracks. Hayden's in for you, and he's assembled 2 hours of fabulous country music for you. And one of the birthdays today is one that I'll leave him to celebrate with you. I'll just mention that this particular chap that we'll be celebrating had a wonderful way of weaving everyday bush life into his songs. He really did. Pubs, campfires, Billy T, all the little details of country living, they all appeared in his storytelling, because that's what he really was, first and foremost, a singing storyteller. Stan Coster's birthday today. He was born this day back in 1930. We've lost him, but we haven't lost his music. So stay tuned for Hayden. He'll bring you something about that, but he'll also bring you a whole bag load of beautiful country music for you. All right, Crowded House is coming right up for you. Oh, if I push the right... Too many mice. I've got too many mice on my desk, and no, I don't need a mouse bait. Just get my head in the right place. 101.3 FM, Rhonda in...

0: That's Blondie. And we've only got a few more songs left for you. I've got Streisand, ABBA, Status Quo, and then it's Dino time before we go to country tracks. So we better get on with it pretty soon, hadn't we?
1: If you think you are having a heart attack, stop. 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Never miss a beat.
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ABBA. And we've got one more song coming up before Dino. That's the Status Quo song. And I'm thinking of you, Daryl and Lee. Okay, it'll be time for Hayden at 10 o'clock. And don't forget, breakfast-wise, tomorrow starting at 7 again, oh, bless him for getting up early, is Glenn. And he'll take you through till 10. On Friday, it's Nick's turn to turn up for the nice and early cold shift. He'll also take you through till 10, and then it's Michael in for you. And Saturday, fingers crossed, it'll be Frenchie back. Okay? Look, thank you so much. It's always fun, but let's play the safety dance first before I sign off. Hey.

0: Okay, that's Status Quo and the Safety Dance, and it's nearly time to go. Look, thank you so much for your company today. I think it's time to go out and bake a cake, or maybe I'll try that OXO cube on an orange slice. I'm not convinced yet. Either way, I'll be listening to Hayden, and I hope he will too. Country Track starts at 10 o'clock. Thank you for your company. Filling in for Frenchie, and hopefully he'll be fit and healthy for Saturday and for next Wednesday too. Bye for now. It's Rhonda. It's always a pleasure. Thank you indeed.
1: I woke up this morning, toes out of my shoes. Cold north wind was a howling, bringing in the blues. I said, blues, good morning, I don't want to fight. Excuse me while I have a smoke, if I can't find a light.

the cupboard bare. What happened to that sip of wine I had hidden there? Over in the corner, a little mouse laid on his side. He was wearing such a grin, I thought the mouse had died.

and she forgot to the phone. I kinda had a little feeling my baby was not alone. She said, Daddy, I'm busy, call summertime. I don't need that woman, but I sure could use a dime.

Hello and good morning and welcome to Country Tracks. Great to have you with me this morning, and I hope you can stay for the next couple of hours while I bring to you some of my favourite ones and a few old ones too as along the way too, and a few announcements to make as well. Thank you, Rhonda, for your program once again, and filling in for Frenchie there. Great to listen to you too. And a bit of a change, I suppose, for having Rhonda on from Frenchie, but it's always good to listen to you when you're in, and you're working hard and coming in again in the morning. So having to travel down from Beverly there, and it's a bit of an effort. So good on you, Rhonda, and well done to you too. Well, I'm going to start off the program today with a song by Dale Duncan, and it's sort of I suppose all the Eagles supporters would love this song, but I was looking up on the internet and I was seeing whether the Eagles who flew the highest, and unfortunately the Eagles fly a little bit higher than the Hawks, but we always come up underneath, so here we go.

So we heard from Joni Harms there and Bill Starr. Joni Harms actually grew up in a ranch in Oregon, and she combined her interest with singing and life as a cowgirl. And I think she certainly brings it out in that song, and right to the point, isn't it? Dale Duncan opened the program with Where the Eagles Fly High, and it's now 11 minutes past 10 o'clock on Voice of the Avon 101.3 FM. And great to have you with me wherever you may be in the Avon Valley, or the parts of the Central Wheat Belt, and even those people and listeners that are streaming online. Great to have you with us, with me, whether you be far away or near, wherever you are. It's great to have you with me. Let's hear from Tommy Cash.

0: some breeds fight. Takes every kind to make the world go around. Takes one to gun you down. Goodbye, Martin.
1: Goodbye, Martin.
0: Six white horses come to take you.

0: Yeah, six white horses there. Tommy Cash there, that's the younger brother of course, Johnny Cash. And he was born back in 1940 and he passed away in 2014, but he was also a bit of an actor. He acted in the 2016 film The River Thief. And so he continued touring until the late 2016. After the break, we're going to hear a song from Loretta Lynn and Karen down at jail. I hope you do enjoy this one. I picked this one out for you, and I know you couldn't make up your mind, but anyway, let's hear what you have to say about it after this little break.
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Yes, there we heard from Alan Jackson there, and the older I get, and of course we all know that priorities in life become clearer as you get older, don't they? And of course the lyrics of that song, they point out that realise that something we all know in our hearts, nothing compares to the people that you hold dear. Okay, Loretta Lynn before that, Here I Am Again, and that was for Karen. Hope you enjoyed it, Karen, and I'll catch up with you a bit later in the day when I collect the laundry. Tom Curtin now.

Yeah, there we heard from Leona Williams there, A Gentleman on My Mind. Before that was Tom Curtin, and of course he was Kimberley Girl. He's from the Outback Experience to the, and he's a great campaigner for the Dolly Foundation as well, as we celebrated, we made that a day, Dolly's Day, a few weeks ago. Now, coming up here, Rhonda, I've got to thank Rhonda because she reminded me today that it was one of our great country balladeers' birthdays, country singer and balladeer, in Stan Costa. And he was born, as she said, back in 1930. And he's one of seven children, and they're all musically talented, by the way. Stan, he left school at 14, worked as a local butcher, and he, by the age of 16, he was cutting sleepers for train tracks. And that's a pretty hard job to do. And at 18 years of age, he went to work as a station hand. And I'll tell you what, he's got a, I don't know, he's just got a history and he's got a lot of songs and he's been in the right place, I guess, to, hasn't he been in the right place to, for a man who has, can write plenty of songs about the country that we live in. He's got his daughter, Tracy Costa. She's followed on in the footsteps of her dad. And yeah, so it's great. Okay, well, I'm going to play this song now and for him. And I did have another one, which I might play a little bit later because it really relates to what he was all about. But this one here is a favourite.

There's one old man who knew them both and swears upon his life that years ago young Trumby ran away with Dogger's wife. I don't know if he speaks the truth. No one can really say. But Trumby's ghost has not been seen.

Yeah, the great Stan Costa there, as I said, it was his birthday on this day back in 1930. He was born on this day back in 1930. And as I said, thanks for Rhonda for reminding me of that. It just slipped my memory. Somehow it slipped through my... went through the keeper, as we say, I suppose. Okay, and I'll have a little song. I've got a song that probably relates closer to Stan a little bit in the program, but so stay listening, because he's good. Now, community announcement. Staying in Place York invites you to the launch of Bingo in York. 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Or maybe Pam put on some hot scones there for us, eh? Everyone is welcome, and all proceeds support the work of local non-for-profit group Staying in Place York. For more information or inquiries, email stayinginplaceyork@gmail.com. Bingo in York, Thursday, June the 4th at the Castle Hotel York, and the Voice of the Oven, your voice in your community. Now let's hear from Lucky Star.

There we heard from the lovely Tammy Wynette there, and Stan Boyer-Mann. Now, she was actually born in 1942, in May 1942, as Virginia Pugh. And she was born in Tremont, Mississippi. And of course, we remember her as Tammy Wynette, the first lady of country music, who recorded several hits of the 1960s and 70s, including that song, Stand By Your Man. And her marriage to George Jones was one of the most talked about relationships in the genre's history. However, their joint recording career was probably a little bit more successful than their marriage, because after releasing music that inspired generations of artists, Wynette died in 1998, the age of 55, not very old. Before that was Lucky Star, one of our Australian country music rock singers, I suppose you could call him. Real name Leslie Morrison, and he recorded the cover of that trucking anthem, which was made famous by Dave Dudley. And Bob, you would have enjoyed that, I'm sure, because you would have had many more than 6 days on the road, mate. Okay, it's now 19 minutes to 11 o'clock on Voice the Avon 101.3 FM. 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Let's hear from Towns Van Zandt.

0: your eyes, I'll be here for a while.
1: There we heard from Townes Van Zandt there. I'll be here in the morning. After the break, we're going to hear from Merle Haggart.
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That song is driving me crazy, Tom T. Hall there. And if you're listening to music, country music back in 1974, you'd probably, it was one of the most popular country songs of the year. And, well, if you like to believe that, we'll go for ahead. Merle Haggard and the Strangers before that. Home is Where a Kid Grows Up. And, of course, to Daryl and all my Bush mates out there, there's a few out there that I could list. Mentioned, but there's a few there that I won't mention. But Daryl, bed down in Beverly, I know that you're listening all the time, and here's one for you.

Peter Code there, old bush mates. Oh, yeah, they're a great, aren't they? Yeah, you've got to have old bush mates. Patsy Klein now, and Fred and Bet down there at Beverly. Hope you enjoyed this one. I know you gave me a couple of choices there, and I picked this one out for you.

0: There we heard from Catherine Britt and Bill Chambers there, and It's Not Love But It's Not Bad, and that was released back in 2002 by Catherine. Before that, Patsy Cline and Blue Moon of Kentucky for Bette and Fred down there. Hope you did enjoy that. And now, another community announcement. Experience something truly powerful at the Beverly Town Hall this May. She Is Strong is an immersive performance blending aerial dance, photography and real stories of strength from women, including stories from the local community. It's raw, honest and deeply moving, celebrating the bonds formed when women support one another. Catch She Is Strong on Thursday, that's tomorrow, May the 28th, and Friday, May the 29th, hosted in by Beverly Station Arts. Doors open at 6 p.m. for food and drinks, with the show beginning at 7, and no BYO. 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Let's hear from the Jordanaires.
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2: When I was a little bitty baby, my mama would rock me in the cradle in them old cotton fields back home. When I was a little bitty baby, my mama would rock me in the cradle

There we heard from Jordan Davis there, Buy Dirt. It's probably strong advice, Buy Dirt, because it's a good investment in buying dirt, wasn't it? And I think he received that advice from his grandfather. And in there was also Luke Bryan, who assisted him in that. Before that, we heard the Jordanaires in them cotton fields back home. It's 5 minutes past 11 o'clock and you're listening to Country Tracks on Voice of the Avon 101.3 FM. Great to have you with me this morning. Now, we've got Stan Costa. Now, as I said before, he was born on this day back in 1930, passed away in the, I think it was on the 25th of the 3rd, 1997. Now, as I said, he was probably the perfect man to write plenty of ballad, bush ballads and some country music too. But by the age of 16, as I said, he was cutting sleepers for train tracks. And he then moved to Sydney, but in 1950, at the age of 20, he joined the travelling rodeo as a rough rider. And in 1951, he married Dorothy Aileen Milito, with whom he had three children, including Tracy. But anyone who's been at the end of on the end of an axe and swung an axe cutting wood, you'll know what all this is about.

0: The Bucking Machine there by Chris Ledoux. Now, apparently, it's he released that song back in 1974, but apparently he did a live stage stunt at some performance, and as a thing, you know, I think he'd, it became an ongoing thing for him for his concerts, but yeah, it was a pretty good, quite humorous to see, apparently. And before that was Stan Costa with the Old Axeman, of course, celebrating was his birthday on this day back. He was born on this day back in 1930. Okay, it's now 13 minutes past 11 o'clock. After the little break, we will have Christina George.
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There we heard from Christina George there in the red velvet slippers. Say, how would they be? Okay, let's hear from, at 80 minutes past 11 on Voice 7, let's hear from Halua Johansson, and let's turn back the years. And Eric, this is quite often what we talk about, isn't it, eh?

Ernie Constance there, one of my favourite Australian country music singers, Take My Hand. And the other one, Claire Lynch, before that was Claire Lynch, yeah, Your Presence is my favourite. And also in there was Halua Johansson, Let's Turn Back the Years. Well, if we could, we would love it, wouldn't we? It's now 26 minutes past 11 o'clock, and you're listening to Country Tracks. Now, to get, probably to get beauty and majesty of the voices of female singers is one thing. To get them all three together is something else. And of course I'm talking about Dolly Parton, Linda Ronstadt and Emmylou Harris. And you put them all three together and you get some great songs out of them. I thought I'd play this one today.

That was Dwight Yoakam there, where Down Where the River Bends. And before that was Three Beautiful Voices of Dolly Parton, Linda Ronstadt and Emmylou Harris. And to know him is to love him. Well, it's 26 minutes to 12 o'clock on Voice of 101.3 FM. Now to Col and all the boys down there at the York Men's Shed. I know that you, I found out that you do listen, you're listening into us. And it's good to know that you listen into this country music. I hope you enjoy the program that we bring to you. But anyway, this is one by Terry Bennett's.

That was brought to us by Terry Bennett, then, and How Beautiful Is Our Country. It was actually written by Terry and Jenny in 2005 while they're on a trip up around the country. And I suppose he's pretty well known as travelling around in some good country songs, and not a better man to tell us about our country, especially up around the Kimberleys and all that. He was born in 1950 and raised on a dairy sheep and orchard farm back in Kendon up in W South West. So we do produce some great singers here in West Australia, that's for sure. It's now 19 minutes to 12 o'clock. 12 o'clock I'll be going onto the jukebox until 6 o'clock tonight, when Frank will be in with Back to the Future for his program, 6 to 9 tonight. So make sure you tune in then. Dan Roberts now.

0: Then we heard from Highway 101, a walking, talking, crying, barely broken heart. And before that was Dan Roberts, If They Only Knew a Cowboy. It's, what are we, 11:45? And let's have this little break, and then we will go to Graham Parsons.
1: All men sheds have a variety of activities, interests and focus. Just like the different backgrounds, hobbies and histories of the men who pop in to chat, share a cuppa and work alongside each other. York Men's Shed has a super setup in the shed on 26 9th Road in York. I'm one of the shed men and we would love to invite you to see what we're all about. Whether it's car maintenance, woodwork, things for the garden, metalworking or just a cuppa and chat, it's all at the York Men's Shed. Call in on a Monday, Wednesday or Saturday morning.
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0: There we heard from Dottie West there, Let Me Off at the Corner. And she released that back in 1963 after several failed singles, actually, on various labels. And she had a few good songs after that, but that was one of her favourite ones. Before that was Graham Parsons, I Must Have Been Someone Else You'd Known. And what are we doing? 9 minutes to 12, the time's running about of us. Now, born on this day back in 1939, was Don Williams, and he was a songwriter, and he was inducted into the, in 2010, he was inducted into the Country Music Hall of Fame. And after 7 years with the pop group Pozo Seco Singers, he began his solo career back in 1971, singing popular ballads, an amazing 17 number one hits, including the 1970 one number one, I Wouldn't Want to Leave If You Didn't Love Me. And here it is now.
1: Sometimes you may think I take you for granted.

Hawkshaw Hawkins there, and on this day back in 1963, yeah, that song was at number one on the country charts. Now, it was the final single release of his career. 3 days after its release, Hawkins died in an aeroplane crash which also killed Patsy Cline and Cowboy Copas. 2 weeks after Hawkins' death, the song reached the top of the charts and on a four-week run. Well, that brings the program to close today. It's been great to be with you. I hope you did enjoy the program and the music that I put together for you. I shall be back again next Wednesday from 10 to 12. But more country tracks on Saturday. Don't forget Rhonda, when she goes bush, and she'll bring you some more great music and interesting information as well. And with that, I will go out with lovely Loretta Lynn, and I'll say goodbye for now and stay safe.

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Ladies and gentlemen, by order of the New York City Fire Department, smoking is strictly forbidden in this theater and is against New York State law. You may smoke in the upstairs lobby only. Thank you.

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Rock and roll has got to go. And go it does at KWK. We're all through playing rock and roll records. This week is record-breaking week here at KWK. And after this week, no more rock and roll will be played on the air. This will give us the ability to program to the largest mass audience. Teenagers, adults, all will enjoy the new sound on KWK. So.

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Well, yes, three there. Hiya, guys and gals. This is your old friend, the guy with stacks of wax, some frisky discs, and the tops and pops. And now here come the four fatheads to sing your favorite disc jockey's theme song. Hiya, man.

0: records to play.
1: Yes, indeedy, fatheads, and hello to all you wax lovers out there. This is your old pal, the Record Man, sending your way...
2: Just a minute, Pops. We're not through.
1: Oh, I'm sorry.
2: Forget it. Stand back.
0: Here comes the man with the rock and roll.
1: Look, if it's all the same to you, I'd like to start the show, and,
2: Wait a minute, man. I mean, we do this theme only as a special favor anyway, like at scale, you know? I mean, I guess if we want you to spin our records, we have to do this jazz. So let's make it a full chorus. What do you say? Okay, gang. One, two, three.

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1: What are you doing to me?
0: Stop goofing off with rhythm and blues. Go read a book or listen to the news.
1: Can I talk now?
2: Yeah, man. Lots of luck. And remember, you asked for it.
0: Here he is every ding-dong day. Everybody's favorite DJ.
3: 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This is Frankie DJ Dolls here for another 3 hours of great music. So sit back, relax, and dance or do whatever you want to do best. Okay, we're starting the show off to get find out if who's listening and who's not. And if you're listening, I have a special treat for you, souls.

Well, it was Jason from The Midnight from the album Endless Summer. Well, I didn't get your phone call, Greggles, but I'm going to play the one. This is the one you requested last week by Little River Band, Love is a Bridge. So I hope you're listening and I hope you enjoy it.

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3: Oh, we just had a couple of little river bands there. We had Love is a Bridge and Playing to Win, which is reputed to be one of the official national anthems. I don't know how they work that out. I don't remember hearing it. Anyway, lots of stuff's been happening lately. I watched two versions of Michael Jackson on TV. I'm still not convinced either way, but yeah, there's a lot of money involved, and I think that was most of the problem. So I thought, well, give him a go tonight. Why not? Michael Jackson.

Yeah, Michael Jackson there. He was the biggest artist of the 20th century, as far as I can surmise. And yeah, then he just passed away, and they still love him. You know, thousands and thousands of people. And when you think about it, whatever happened to Jamie Redfern, remember? He went over to see Liberace. There was another guy who was sort of controversial, and you didn't hear as much about that, did you? Anyway, you're listening to The Voice of the Avon, 101.3 FM, Frankie DJ Dolls. It's 19 degrees out in the paddock, 96412422 if you wish to give me a ring. And I've just had some news from Birdie Man, Mr. Sparrow, that the saxophonist from Pink Floyd, Dick Perry, passed away on the 22nd of May. And 83 he was. They're all gone, man. I'll be with them soon. I'll be 80 in November. Here we go with some, well, some music from the Dark Side of the Moon. And they've just come back from there. So they didn't run into Pink Floyd around there, did they?

ini

I feel like a musical tower in amongst all the great artists here at the Voice of the Abbon. That was Pink Floyd with Us and Them. We'll get some more of them now that I've found out that they're all going. Where are they going? There'll be a big band up there in heaven somewhere. Maybe I should play Stairway to Heaven, and we'll follow it up there all the way up. Anyway, it's nearly 23 minutes to 7. Are we having fun yet? Give us a ring on 96412422. Okay, let's go over to Don McLean.

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I came home unexpectedly.

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4: And you got it all there, didn't you? We just had Don McLean with Vincent. Crystal Gale gave us Talking in Your Sleep, and Bobby Goldsborough, of course, with Honey. I mean, we can go back. Let's go a little further back, and some original artists from Volume 3 Rock and Roll Collection, starting off with O'Carroll.

I am but a fool. Darling, I love you, though you treat me cruel. You hurt me, and you make me cry. But if you leave me, I will surely die.

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2: That's us, baby. Okay, you just heard... what did we just hear? We heard O'Carroll. That was from 1959. That was Howard Greenfield and Neil Sedaka. I'm Gonna Knock on Your Door by Eddie Hodges. That was 61. And then 1965, No Matter What Shape Your Stomach's In by T-Bones. That's great stuff going back there in the 50s and 60s. Three minutes to seven. Time for a little more Pink Floyd, seems they're all passing away around us. So this is my song that's dedicated to Pink Floyd and the guys that just went around the other dark side of the moon.

I heard him say on the end of that track, there is no dark side of the moon. Well, we know now that there is, don't we? Wasn't that long ago they invented fire? Some couple of bearded guys sitting on a piece of dirt, you know, discovered if you hit two rocks together, you get a spark and starts a fire or something. Now, look where we're at now. Gosh, not only that, we got the Voice of the Avon here, 101.3 FM. It's 18 degrees out in the paddock, 96412422 if you want to give us a ring. Where can we go from there? Oh, well, we'll find something.

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2: There you go. Bit of good advice there. It's still 18 degrees out there, so it's staying up warm, so that means rain. Okay, I started off the show having a little controversy about Michael Jackson. I still think he's a great singer. Here's a couple more.

That was Human Nature from Michael Jackson. Actually, on this particular Thriller album I've got here, he's still sort of dark. It's after, I think it was on the This Is It album, I think he went sort of whitish. I don't know. He took quite a few pills. Never mind, he's a great, one of the great artists, I think. Now, I had a call from Sid out there east of York, and he's been listening for a long time, and he's a big fan of Pink Floyd's as well. So I'm going to play you three songs from the actual Pink Floyd, The Wall album, but it won't be The Wall. We're going to have Hey You, Is There Anybody Out There, and Nobody Home from Pink Floyd.

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2: During that little bit of Pink Floyd there, the temperature dropped down 2 degrees. So, it's cool music. Oh, where'd you get that from? Okay, carry on with the show, Frankie. Don't get carried away there. It's 25 to 8. We've still got a fair bit to go. Now, during my time here in the last few weeks, there's been somebody requesting some Van Morrison. So I'm going to play a few tracks from Van Morrison. So if that person is there, I hope you enjoy these. From the best of Van Morrison, I'll play three songs.

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It's 13 minutes to 8. We've still got a fair way to go. Now I'm going to play a few tracks off some

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Now, Emma still looks as beautiful as ever. 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Jimmy, yeah, well, like me, he's getting on a bit, but I reckon they should make a comeback, maybe. And who knows? Anyway, here's three songs from the album Bridging the Gap, Jimmy Nunn and Emma Lee.

0: There's not many father and daughter combinations as good as that, is there? That was Emma Lee and Jimmy Nunn there with Stranger, Him to Her and In the Arms of Love. Beautiful stuff. Would you believe it was done at Starwatch Entertainment, Shop 4, 125 Avon Terrace? Not anymore. People come, people go. It's just on 8 o'clock and I'm going to put another community announcement. I'll tell you what, I'll read this one out first. The Healthy Self-Wellness Centre. The Healthy Self-Wellness Centre, 179 Avon Terrace, York, is a community-run food pantry, op shop and cafe with weekend mental health services and workshops. 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Getting a little bit tongue-tied there, so don't forget down there, go and see the girls. Do your thing. We're going to put another community announcement on now, and then I'm going to go back to a Billie Holiday. Billie Holiday CD for a concert live from 1937 to 1956. That's one hell of a long concert, isn't it?
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2: 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The imitation is always attempted. There are varying degrees of success as far as the imitators are concerned. 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

the sun.

Life is like a box of chocolates. You never know what you're going to get. That was Billie Holiday from 1937 to 1956 there. So, Love Will Come Back to Me. They can't take that away from me. Swing Brothers Sing, Willow Weep For Me, and Stormy Weather. Some great music from way back then. It's 8:15 here, and I've got so much music, so little time. Let's have a little bit of rock and roll from the Rock and Roll Collection. This next song we're starting this off was my brother's song, my eldest brother, who he had this, his wife's name was Diana. They lived over in Melbourne, and this particular song was his song for her, for Diana.

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Okay, on we go.

Yeah, it's Mr. Bojangles, that's Nielsen, and I guess the Lord's in New York City. That's my lot for tonight. I had a lot of adjusting and duck shuffling to do to get your three songs in there, David, and to get back to what I'm going to finish off with now. Pink Floyd, The Boys, Bring the Boys Home, and Comfortably Numb. So it's good night for me. Good night from him, and good night from whoever chooses to say good night. Oh, by the way, Gus did ring up and said hi to everybody. He was too tired. Poor boy. Here we go. Good night, and Pink Floyd.

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0: about me and you know it's a fact. You'll be for me and I'll be back.
1: Don't be quitting just when you're hitting the peak.
0: Got a record that will play a week.
1: Could be, Bob. Could be.
2: What a scene.

Pappy said, son, you're going to drive me to drinking if you don't stop driving that hot rod Lincoln. Have you heard the story of the hot rod race when the Fords and Lincolns were setting the pace? The story is true, I'm here to say, because I was driving that Model A. It's got a Lincoln motor and it's really souped up. That Model A body makes it look like a pup. It's got 8 cylinders and uses them all. Got overdrive, it just won't stall. With a 4-barrel carb and dual exhaust with 411 gears, you can really get lost.

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We was driving up Grapevine Hill, passing cars like they were standing still. All of a sudden, in the wink of an eye, a Cadillac sedan passes by. I said, boys, that's a mark for me. By then, the taillights is all you can see. Now, the fellas ribbed me for being behind, so I thought I'd make that Lincoln unwind. 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Wound it out to 110. My speedometer said I'd hit top end. My foot was glued like lead to the floor. That's all there is. There ain't no more. Now the boys all thought I'd lost my sense. Them telephone poles looked like a picket fence. 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Took a corner, sideswiped a truck. I crossed my fingers just for luck. My fenders was clicking the guardrail post. The guy beside me was white as a ghost. Smoke was coming from out of the back when I started to gain on that Cadillac. I knew I could catch him, I thought I could pass. Don't you know by then we'd be low on gas. They had flames coming out from the side, he could feel the tension. Man, what a ride. I said, look out, boys, I got a license to fly. And that caddy pulled over and let us by. Now all of a sudden she started a knocking down in the depths. She started to rock and I looked in the mirror and the red light was blinking. The cops were after my hot rod Lincoln. They arrested me and put me in jail. I called my pappy to throw my bail. He said, son, you're gonna drive me to drinking if you don't stop driving that hot rod Lincoln.

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1: All men's sheds have a variety of activities, interests and focus. 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
1: Now I was told at the Super Bowl when the crowd let out a roar, a big old back with a ball and a jack and he went on in to score. The coach recalled when he spiked the balls and forget the old cotton patch. I want to

0: slugger's ball was a heading for the wall, and it looked like a home run cloud. But the fielder's glove went high above and caught it for the final out. On the sporting page, he was all the rage when they asked him how he made that catch. But I sold him chickens before they died and the eggs before they hatched.
1: Now the boxing king climbed into the ring to fight for the title bout. But a right to the jaw was all he saw, and the ref was a counting him out.

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And he didn't stop till he got to the top of old Mount Everest. An old guru told him all the news. He thumbed through his artifacts. You gotta sell them chickens before they die. And they

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1: All men's sheds have a variety of activities, interests and focus. 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I'm one of the shed men and we would love to invite you to see what we're all about. Whether it's car maintenance, woodwork, things for the garden, metalworking or just a cuppa and chat, it's all at the York Men's Shed. 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

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I'm looking at my girlfriend, she just passed out on the floor. I've seen so many things I ain't never seen before.

0: All men sheds have a variety of activities, interests and focus. Just like the different backgrounds, hobbies and histories of the men who pop in to chat, share a cuppa and work alongside each other. York Men's Shed has a super setup in the shed on 26 9th Road in York. I'm one of the shed men and we would love to invite you to see what we're all about. Whether it's car maintenance, woodwork, things for the garden, metalworking or just a cuppa and chat, it's all at the York Men's Shed. 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
2: Happy Thursday morning to you. Good morning. It's Glennie with you here on Voice of the Avon, 101.3 FM. Great to have your company today. Big day coming up, Thursday the 28th of May. Got lots of great music coming your way this morning. Bit of rain around the place. Take care if you are on our roads today. 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

Voice of the Avon, 101.3 FM, as we get closer to winter. Hello, Glennie with you on this Thursday morning across the valley. We're getting ready to slow down to 40 in the school zones, doing the right thing on our roads at the moment. Hope you've been enjoying the morning so far. We've had A Sky Full of Stars from Coldplay from their Ghost Stories album, Iron Butterfly. Well, look, that might have turned a few heads this morning. Joe Cocker in there, and also there in Cream with Badge. Our next song for you on this Thursday morning, we turn things on our heads a little bit on Thursdays, don't we? This is not Johnny Cash. It's Eric Burdon and the Animals. This is Ring of Fire, as you're probably stoking up that fire today. A little bit wet around some parts of the Amazon.

with a reefer on and a Jimmy hauling hogs. We was heading for Bear on I-10 about a mile out of Shaky Town. I says, Pig Pen, this here's a rubber duck, and I'm about to put the hammer on.

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But there's a roadblock up on the Cloverleaf, and them bears was wall to wall. Yeah, them Smokies as thick as bugs on a bumper. They even had a bear in the air. I says, calling all trucks, this here's a duck. We

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We tore up all of our swindle sheets and left them setting on the scales. By the time we hit that shy town, them bears was a-getting smart. They'd brought up some reinforcements from the Illinois National Guard. Yeah, there was armored cars and tanks and jeeps and rigs of every size.

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I says, Pigpen, this here's a rubber duck. We just ain't gonna pay no toll. So we crashed the gate doing 98. I says, let them truckers roll.

0: Voice of the Avon, 101.3 FM. It's a Thursday morning across Northam, around the Avon Valley, and of course in York as well. This weekend, although it's going to be probably a little bit wet for some events, the York Kids events are happening. One of my favourite ones to get along to and probably check out is the Lightning Cat Fire Twirling Show. Bring your cushion, your beanie and your jumper. Watch and enjoy that one. That's at York Peace Park. It's a free event. Saturday night, 6:15. That looks like some fun. Looking forward to getting into that one. We'll keep the music warm for you, though, this morning. One of my other favourites is CW McCall's Convoy. That's a really tricky one because the CW McCall's version actually had two versions and two different dates in June, depending on if it was the movie or if it was the song. Little bit of fact for you. The Monkees in just a couple of moments' time on Voice of the Avon 101.3
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0: 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Good morning to you. Happy Thursday. Slowing down to 40 in the school zones across our region at the moment. Don't forget, coming up for us tomorrow, the Mix Up with Michael and Breakfast with Nick right here on Voice of the Avon, 101.3 FM. 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

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Hey, as you're driving around the place at the moment, I've got, well, three great country songs and a double play for you on this Thursday. On its way soon, Lee Kernaghan. But this is a double play from Slim Dusty. First of all, g'day, g'day, right here on Voice of the Avon, 101.3 FM.